0: Mark, this is Democracy Now.
1: We were abused in Ceuta. Now I just want to go back to my country because Morocco is better than Ceuta. Ceuta is also Moroccan. Therefore, we have nothing to do here. I would prefer Gabon to the sons of dogs here.
0: Tens of thousands of migrants are returning to Morocco from the Spanish enclave of Ceuta after more than 50,000 people crossed the border last week by land and sea. At least 86 people died, many by drowning. We'll get the latest. Then a new investigation by the Palestinian human rights organization Al-Haq looks at how the Israeli settler Inon Levy escaped justice after fatally shooting Palestinian activist Awda Hafalim, who helped produce the Oscar-winning documentary No Other Land.
2: The investigation reveals conclusively that Awda Hafalim was fatally shot by a live round discharged by settler Inon Levy. The shooting occurred in the absence of any imminent threat to Levy's life.
0: Then Dave Zirin, author of the new book, The People's Historian, The Outsized Life of Howard Zinn.
3: We need a Zinnaissance in this country because Howard Zinn's politics of radical optimism rooted in history is something that both we and our movements desperately need right now. And besides all of that, the guy had an incredible life.
0: All that and more coming up. Welcome to Democracy Now!, democracynow.org, The War and Peace Report. I'm Amy Goodman. President Trump's...
3: We need a Zinnaissance in this country because Howard Zinn's politics of radical optimism rooted in history is something that both we and our movements desperately need right now. And besides all of that, the guy had an incredible life.
0: All that and more coming up.

stuff, and was trying to get the kids moving, as if kids at Christie's Beach High need to be motivated, but nonetheless, stopping them moving is the main problem, I think. But they said, "Oh, do you mind, miss, if we bring in some of the stuff we've got?" And sure, why not? It was like mid-70s, why not? Let them play some of their music. Well, unfortunately, it was Frank Zappa. And it was the White Album by Frank Zappa. And I think she tolerated it, bless her heart, until it got to the bit about the donkeys, and then thought, maybe we'll give it a miss. But I think after that, I think it's a case of going home and having children. No, it's nicer. Maybe not. Let's argue it later. The Frank Zappa album I'm looking at is a double compilation, and it runs from one track into another. So I'll have to fade it up a bit. But this is probably the only acceptable track on it. And it's one he's quite famous for called Peaches.

In Conlon Nancarrow, ladies and gentlemen. Let's hear it for another great Italian, ladies and gentlemen. Warren Cucurulla, Workout Warren.

Yes, even before Facebook, if you're very keen, you can have a look there in future. So I will post that. What's happening now? We're changing. We had the Hens last week, and I loved the addition. We didn't play it last week. Song unknown to me. Something lovely to discover, the Black Knights. Yes. We're going to your favorite animals. And a spotlight on Willem Ingola. Your favorite animal are the cats. Oh, the cats are coming today. Yes. Yes, we have some cat songs on the show today and another animal coming up too. Quiz question is coming up now. Can you count? That's the question here. I play a song and then I ask the question after. So prick your ears, it's about the main title and the question is, can you count? Okay, let's play that song. It's by the Coasters. The Coasters, it's about cool cats.

quiz question. How many cats was the last song about? It was about cool cats. Can you count? Tell me the number. How many cool cats were in the last song? It's the main title. Cool cats. There was a number name, so send me that number, 0478-294969, the hotline number of the Doo-Wop Corner. That song was from the year 59 by the Coasters, and there is a number and then Cool Cats. Yes, it's about Willem's favorite animal, and there are cats, and we have some in the studio, obviously, here, right now. Yes, we upgrading, we going higher with the number. I can offer 16 cats, but they're not cool. Yes, by Joey Mitchell, year is 1958. He produced one single only, two songs. These are songs you don't hear anywhere else. So we upgraded to 16. The quiz question is a lower number than 16, I can tell you that much. So let's go to the 16 and hear about what they're up to.

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Well, what about this? Well, is this your cat? Well, is this your cat?

0: That was Cat Talk. Cat Talk by Lou Williams from the year 1956. Big shout out to Sarah. And you wrote to me that you are on your way to coming to Adelaide because you live in country Victoria. Heading into Adelaide to see my family. Have a great show. Love to you all. That's going out to each family member out there.
1: They got ears for that.
0: That was Cat Talk. Cat Talk by Lou Williams from the year 1956. Big shout out to Sarah. And you wrote to me that you are on your way to coming to Adelaide because you live in country Victoria. Heading

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She is a lovely big girl. 5 years. My God. She's going to school already. Happy birthday, Kiva. And have a great one. Have a great one. And I've got something for you. Happy birthday, Kiva.

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political scientist, Dr. Jean Hardesty, addressing the U.S. National Women's Studies Association in the year 2000. Her 1999 book, Mobilizing Resentment, analyzes what fuels right-wing movements, including those organized by and for women. Hardesty died in 2025. Her analysis lives on. 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